0: Icat Weekend.
1: I used to lick cream of strawberries in the summer. 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

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So, I guess I can't complain, huh? 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

0: 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A ICAT ja estem de festa.
1: I act like I'm strong, but if something ever happened to you, I think it will break me. I just don't say that.